stuck to our own rhythm. I took a long way to quitting. And not everything was bad, yeah, but a lot of it went missing. Yeah, I got sentimental when the good

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1: 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When you check yelling, that is me them best on. Okay.
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1: 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When you check yelling, that is me them best on.

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1: Yeah, a shirt match.
0: Okay. What's going on?
1: What?
2: Mason.
0: That was for the dinner, though. Right? Yeah, you get right for the dinner. Okay.
1: I see. No, but you want to eat something now.
0: The time keep ticking. Damn.
1: Ruthless.
0: Oh.
1: It's good. It's good.

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I had my mind and my body turned inside out. I'm gonna miss that. I'm gonna.

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Let me talk to you. See, it stands out on the highway, right? Like a creature from another time. Yo, check this out. See, it inspires the baby's questions. What's that? For their mother.

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But no one stopped to think about the people, you understand?

You see, they tried to take Detroit. Nope, they wouldn't have it. They tried to kill it off. See, Gil and Brian said no.

it be a labor of love. A labor it is. Working the night shift, mills of music venues, clubs, and bars. Farmers of feelings, trumpet trigger fingers, grappling brass valves, prodding, pressing, deafened by the rattling roar in ahead. Toiled by a tired heart, resting between the swinging rounds of rhythms. Bless the drummer's hands. Trolling a kit on the subway in the snow. The keys player's fingers homesick for cityscapes. Maraca wrists, clap stack, duct taped instruments. The message as the medium. Everything is practice for stopping bullets, blossoming heartbeats, freedom music. While the Republicoons and the Democrazies argue the complexion of money, we float between classes and corners, from caviar to canned beans. E minor is a relative of G major. They family. In soundcheck, we split the difference, just a tad of reverb, EQ the wedge, living upright in the basement, a backwards world, music that wrinkles time, reporting live from the poet's eye. Hand-me-down sounds found by an ear to the underground. Shedding off-the-cuff poems on napkins using hotel pens. A language in my mouth. Juggling rotten wisdom teeth. Fluorescent folk singing the scab of running scales. A sore throat at the merch table. Selling seashells that carry the sound of slave ships docked by the seashore. When your address is your suitcase, the only religion is the show must go on. I want my bread.

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The great war must be fought. The Spilling Sack.

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2: Yes, this is Jesus Christ, and I just broke into the Pizza Hut. I broke the window in, and I'm here. Jesus is here now. He's back to Earth.
3: All right.

0: 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Fracture my jaw from smiling and said some things that I maybe shouldn't have said. It's okay to not feel safe in city rhyme boy gangsters.
1: Is everybody in the world gonna die before someone finds the answer?
2: Confident your suspicions are wrong, Sergeant. We don't commit murder up here.
3: And everyone deserves the fate that's coming to them. Panic, death, things worse than death.
4: You want to psychoanalyze me? 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Dissect me like a guinea pig. Dissect me like a guinea pig. Like a guinea pig.

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1: And everyone deserves the fate that's coming to them.
2: We don't commit murder out here. We don't commit murder out here.
3: Dissect me like a guinea pig. Dissect me like a guinea pig.
4: And I see Mount Song shot when lives are lost. I see the ones at the top pulling strings, breaking it in. I see Annie last bit of you